0: and gentlemen, now the moment you've all been waiting for, it's a world famous Jackrabbit Slim's Twist Contest. Now let's meet our first contestants here this evening. Young lady, what is your name?
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0: All right, let's see what you can do. 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

0: Radio Tordera. L'emissora que t'escolta.
1: When I checked in to that hotel, I couldn't keep from making a living hell. I took off my jewelry and rented a movie. Then I tried to call you, 'cause something confused me. I went for a walk to find some blood with